0: raise the curtain on the Muppet Show tonight.
1: Hey, have I got an opening joke for you tonight? you're gonna love this. It's too hard.
2: 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So it really makes me happy to introduce to you Miss Juliet Pryor.

0: 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Her name is Lydia. Hit it.
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La da da da da da. 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

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But I haven't got a penny, so we'll live on love and kisses. And be just as happy.

Now this is where the song changes key, what we call a modulation. That's G sharp minor. Coddleston, Coddleston, Coddleston Pie.

passes away just to spend them with you. If I could make days last forever, if words could make wishes come true, I'd save every day like a treasure, and then again I would spend them with you. But never seems to be enough time.

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It may sound silly but true, my heart just stopped when I caught your eye. So overwhelming was my first impression of you.